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My name is Tom. This is Clear Creek, Can You Dig It? And in the last half hour, Tommy Guerrero got us started off with The Lone Pistolero from his 2014 No Man's Land. And then we heard from Sweeping Promises, first with Hunger for a Way Out from their 2020 Hunger for a Way Out. And then Walk in Place from their 23 Good Living is Coming from for You. And then we heard from Juno Dream with The Beach from their 24 Pools of Color. Before that we heard Honeymoon with Riff Before Work, and that was from their 25 Pink Hell. Then we heard from Juno Dream. And then Automatic, that I've been playing a lot of recently and had the privilege of going to see Tuesday night. That was Playboy from their 2025 Is It Now. Automatic was the opening band for The Last Dinner Party. And, oh, I don't know, in my mind it should have been the other way around. They should have been the headliner, but it's okay. They were fantastic. Last Dinner Party was amazing also. I think a lot more of the audience was there for Last Dinner Party than Automatic, but I don't know, hopefully they gain a few more fans from this tour, and maybe a few locals from listening to this show. So anyway,

automatic. And then another new discovery of mine, Feeble Little Horse. I love them for the sound, but also the band name. That was Tin Man from their 23 Girl with Fish. And then finally, Bar Italia, another new discovery and another great band name. Yes, I have eaten so many lemons. Yes, I am so bitter. That was from their 2023 Tracy Denham. Yep, I know all about the bitterness and the bitter lemons. All right, let's see. Next half hour, Tommy Guerrero is going to get us started again and more of a lot of those acts that I just mentioned. So here we go. This is Spider and the Monkey from the 2005 Year of the Monkey from Tommy Guerrero on Clear Creek. Can you dig it?

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We can also be streamed at clearcreekradio.com. My name is Tom. This is Clear Creek, Can You Dig It? And in the last half hour, Tommy Guerrero got us started with Spider and the Monkey from his 2005 Year of the Monkey. And then we heard from Sweeping Promises that I'm doing a little mini feature on tonight. That was Blue from Hunger for a Way Out, a 2020 release. And then from their 23 release, Good Living is Coming for You. That was Petit Four by Sweeping Promises. And then we heard from Automatic from 22. That was NRG from XS. And then Bar Italia with Sky Linney from their 2020 Quarrel. Then Feeble Little Horse with Chores from their 2021 Heyday. And Juno Dream with Kitchen Sink Drama from their 2024 Pools of Color. And I'm noticing they use the European spelling, which I don't know why. That always grabs my eye. C-O-L-O-U-R. Then we heard finally from Air with the oldest selection in tonight's show. That was from 98. That was Sexy Boy from Moon Safari. Alrighty, and before we get into the second hour of the program, I want to mention programming on KYGT is supported by Bojo's Pizza, home of the famous Mountain Pie, the true Colorado-style pizza at 1517 Minor Street in Idaho Springs. You can find out more at bojos.com. And I want to mention the third annual Gateway Gathering going on Saturday, June 13th, 2026, 11 a.m. to 2 p.m. at Paws Park. 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All right, that takes care of the business end, and getting back to the show, Tommy Guerrero is going to get us started once again. This time it's going to be, this is Loco's Lament from the 2014 No Man's Land on Clear Creek, Can You Dig It?

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My name is Tom. This is Clear Creek, Can You Dig It? I'm here every Thursday from 6 till 8. And this week's show and every week's show repeats on Wednesdays from 6 till 8. So

Matic with Lucy from their 22XS. Then Bar Italia, a recent discovery of mine. And that was Nurse exclamation point, for whatever reason. From the 23, Tracy Denham. And then Feeble Little Horse. Great band, great name. That was Dior from Bitknot, their 26 release, so a new one from them. And finally, Juno Dream with Nobody Wants You from their 2019, Isn't It Lovely to Be Alone? I guess so. All right, so last segment of the show, Tommy Guerrero is going to get us started again. A couple more from Sweeping Promises that I'm kind of featuring this week, but also a few more from, or one more from Honeymoon, Automatic, Bar Italia, and Juno Dream. So stay tuned, but here is Tommy Guerrero leading it off with Valley de la Muerte from his 2014 No Man's Land on Clear Creek. Can you dig it?

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Here in beautiful Idaho Springs, we can also be streamed at clearcreekradio.com. My name is Tom. This has been Clear Creek, Can You Dig It? And let's see. In the last half hour, Tommy Guerrero got us started off with Valle de la Muerta. I'm probably blowing the pronunciation, but it's the best I can do. That was from the 2014 No Man's Land, and Sweeping Promises with An Appetite from Hunger for a Way Out, the 2020 release. And again, Sweeping Promises with the title track from Good Living is Coming for You, their 23 release. Then Honeymoon. And I apologize, I had a little bit of technical difficulties with that track earlier, and so you got to hear it 1.5 times instead of just once. But that was Honeymoon with Crystal Body from the 25 Pink Hell. Then Automatic from their 25 Is It Now, that was Signal. And then Bar Italia with Mrs. Morality from the 23 Tracy Denham. And finally, Juno Dream with To the Moon, and I think my notes are not correct here. I believe that was from their 24 Pools of Color, so we'll go with that. Also want to mention, programming on KYGT is brought to you by Mountain Moonshine, a full-service liquor store at 2812 Colorado Boulevard in Idaho Springs, open 8 a.m. to 10 p.m. Sunday through Thursday, and 8 a.m. to 11 p.m. Friday and Saturday. 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I also want to mention, coming up Saturday, June 13th, 11 a.m. to 2 p.m., the third annual Gateway Gathering. That'll be at Paws Park, just west of Empire. 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All right. So that about does it for tonight's show. I want to end with a track by The Last Dinner Party, who were in town on Tuesday night at Mission Ballroom. This is one of my favorite of theirs, and my favorite performance from Tuesday night. This is The Feminine Urge from The Last Dinner Party. Have a good weekend. Stay safe.

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it off. 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

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And I wish that I could be. Yeah, I wish that I could be. Yeah, I wish that I could be Richard Corey.

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0: 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No respect. You know, when we first got together, we didn't go through none of this. I used to go to work, come home, go out and play a little ball with the fellas. I'll do whatever I wanted to do. But now if I try something like that, I get the first degree murder joint. 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I want a woman that's gonna respect me, who's gonna respect what I'm about. 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
1: Seven acknowledged wonders of the world. You are about to witness the eighth. Standing in the spotlight on showcase, are 12 young men who've given you such tunes as the Grunt. Pass the peas. Give me some more. Ladies and gentlemen, without no doubt, these are the JBs.
2: Hit it.

All right. Thanks for tuning in today to another edition of A Zillion Backroads. Just kind of a mix today. I got a feature artist coming up later, but yeah, we're just kind of all over the place like usual. So thanks for tuning in. We're going to start out with actually one of my newest favorite female artists, Larkin Poe. She's got some cool stuff out there. So check this one out.

it would not pause. A little technical difficulties today. So we started off that set with Larkin Poe, Bleach Blonde Bottle Blues. That's like a tongue twister this morning. Is it morning? It's not morning, it's afternoon. Warren Zevon, Poor Pitiful Me, and Done Again. That was originally a song by Folk Implosion called Natural One, but that's a pretty good remix of that. So thanks for tuning in today to A Zillion Backroads. 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

So that song was by Whiskey Meyer. So I got to tell you, I went out last night, and I didn't stay out that late. But, you know, I'm on the struggle bus today, but there's a part in that song that sounds, it sounds exactly like the phone in the radio station. Like, exactly. So I answered the phone. I was like, gosh, nobody's there. I did it twice. Not just once, but twice. So bear with me. If there's mistakes today, there is a reason. So, yeah. But thanks for tuning in.

right. Started that set off with Whiskey Meyer, Bad Medicine, or we could rename it Radio Studio Telephone. Aldo Nova, Fantasy, and Adam Calhoun, Crossroads. Thanks for tuning in. We're definitely all over the place today, kind of like my mind. But up next is it's a remake of Nothing Else Matters by Metallica. Oh, this is a good one.

All right. Miley Cyrus and Watt, Elton John. I think Yo-Yo Moss was on that version of Nothing Else Matters, originally a Metallica song. But what a great version that is. Next up was Lone Star, My Front Porch Looking In, and Collective Soul, The World I Know. And coming up next is My One Hit Wonder. Here you go, Lil Hoobastank

explain. I know it all seems confusing, but another day. Right now we just gotta focus on getting gone. Don't ask some questions, just Daisy run, go!

Oh, I like it. I like it a lot. So Hoobastank started off that set. The Reason, that was my one-hit wonder. Nirvana, Jesus Don't Want Me for a Sunbeam. That was originally done by the Vaseline's 1987. Somewhere around there. They were a Scottish alternative band. Yeah, they were all right. That really kind of put the song back on the charts, though. That was from Nirvana's Unplugged set. And Jesse Roper, Daisy Wake Up. So, yeah, that was a fun set. So coming up next is, it's my featured artist, which most people haven't heard of, but they should have. It's called the Million Dollar Quartet. So, in Sun Records Studio in Memphis, an impromptu jam session involving Elvis, Johnny Cash, Carl Perkins, and Jerry Lee Lewis. This happened December 4th, 1956. They put out an album, but the album didn't come out till 1981. It had 17 tracks. It was actually released in Europe first. Carl Perkins was actually in the studio getting ready to record an album. And Jerry Lee Lewis at the time, he was virtually unknown. He was known in Memphis, but he wasn't real popular yet. And Elvis, who wasn't on Sun Records anymore, he had switched to RCA, was there. He just wanted to watch the recording, and so did Johnny Cash. So they all were in the room, and Jack Clements, who was the engineer that day, he decided to hit the record button. Man, yeah, it was an incredible catch for sure. And it, most of the stuff that they did, it's very raw. You can hear him talking in it. But most of the stuff that they did was gospel songs that they grew up singing. So it's pretty good. Check them out. Million Dollar Quartet.

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I did it again. I'm not fast enough today. So, yeah, that was the Million Dollar Quartet. If you get a chance, check them out. I think there's like 46 or 47 songs that they released, but it's hard to believe that they recorded that in 1956 and it didn't go anywhere. It sat in a vault for, till 1981. So, all right. Coming up next, we got a little Band of Skulls.

Man, the skull started off that set. I know what I am. The Georgia Satellites, Keep Your Hands to Yourself. And Def Leppard, Pour Some Sugar on Me. So thanks for tuning in today. Shout out to a couple of sponsors right now. 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And the Historical Society of Idaho Springs, celebrating the history of Idaho Springs through the operation of three museums and the Idaho Springs Visitor Center at 2060 Minor Street in lovely downtown Idaho Springs, Colorado. Thanks for tuning in today. A little all over the place for sure, but yeah, kind of some fun songs today. Hopefully you're enjoying your day. The show's called A Zillion Backroads, best mixtape on the radio. 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

All right, Dire Straits set off that sad walk of life. The next song up was Stanley Simmons. That's Gene Simmons and Paul Stanley's sons from, they were original members of Kiss. So that song's called Dancing While the World's Ending. But the guy playing the keyboards, who he's really good, his name is Jacob Button. And yeah, he co-wrote a lot of the songs, but not really what I expected when I heard, you know, the Kiss sons are getting together. But yeah, they got some good music out. This is only their second release, but yeah, they're working on it. I kind of like them.

That was Eve 6, Here's to the Night. That's a great song. Coming up next, I got Aretha Franklin did a remake of Rolling in the Deep. I'm telling you what, it's so much better than the original. Check this out.

Right, Aretha Franklin started off that set with Rolling in the Deep. That's a great version of an Adele song. R.E.M., The One I Love, and Seether, Fake It, followed by Three Doors Down, Kryptonite. Coming up next, I have the Paul Butterfield Blues Band. So he was originally trained on the flute. He developed an interest in the blues harmonica in Chicago. He met Muddy Waters and other blues artists who actually allowed him to sit into their jam sessions. You know, he played places like, he played Woodstock, he played the Monterey Pop Festival. But he bridged the gap between traditional acoustic folk blues to electric. You know, they credit Bob Dylan with a lot of that, but really Paul Butterfield was the beginning of that. And he actually inspired Dylan to plug in at the Newport Folk Festival. So here's a little Paul Butterfield.

Right, a little longer sat there, the Paul Butterfield Blues Band, All These Blues, The Fray, Over My Head, The Cardigans, Love Fool, and well, that was a great version of Higher Ground. That was originally by Stevie Wonder. That was Frankie Perez. Frankie Perez and the Forest Rangers, and Head East, Never Been Any Reason. I'm going to finish the day out with a little Rolling Stones, Mother's Little Helper. Everybody needs that. Thanks for tuning in today to A Zillion Backroads, best mixtape on the radio. 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

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I think everybody does, don't they? We all feel that. When we've got the blues. Well, if you're like the rest of us, welcome in to the 71st edition of the Comfort Table here on KYGT-FM, the GOAT, in Idaho Springs, Colorado at 102.7, 103.9 FM. Hey, today we are going back to celebrating our musical heritage that stems from the small southern churches to the big city streets to the world, really. That get down to it kind of gospel feeling, mixed with the modern sounds of jazz, all via the African-American experience. God bless. Today, you just got to give it up and let it go. And get into that happy wave of the gospel tent, while also getting a chance to sit back and relax with the kind of gentle sway of some great gospel jazz. And we're going to start rolling here with Woza Matwana, a South African Zulu term for "come here, my child." It's a kind, gentle sort of beckoning. It's done in a very gentle sort of way by a 91-year-old South African pianist, composer, Abdullah Ibrahim, otherwise known as Dollar Brand. And that's what he was called when I found out about him in the 60s and started buying his albums. And I'm so glad I did. And I want to thank you for hopping on the gospel train here at the Comfort Table.

First set is in the books. I'm Rick, and I'm your host on the first Saturdays of each month here at the Cozy Studio and the Comfort Table, where we play different kinds of music just about every time, don't we? Man, we've been mixing it up lately. I know that. And that first set, we got down with the Lord, with Mary Lou Williams and her great version of Praise the Lord. Man, the drumming by Nicky Roker in that cut is just outstanding. That's from 1974, and he was just killing it on the drums. And then, you better set your house in order, friend, because the train might be here tonight. It was the deep gospel sound of the Silver Leaf Quartet putting down the word. And then we squeezed in the Ray Bryan Trio with Ray on piano and Ike Isaacs on double bass, along with drummer Specs Wright. Some great names there. Doing Gotta Travel On. Very gospel flavored tune there. And then finally, we went back to the Silver Leafers with a great bass solo on that one, doing I'm Tired, My Soul Needs a Restin', I'm Tired. But, you know, we're just getting started here at the Comfort Table on KYGT-FM. So we'll jump back into the lake, so to speak, with Mac Rabinick, otherwise known as Dr. John, doing a great version of Wade in the Water.

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We want to thank our first hour sponsors for the Comfort Table today. It's a beautiful day, warm day in Idaho Springs. And we want to thank Solve, Save Open Lands, Vistas, and the Environment, working since 1999 to promote healthy communities in Clear Creek County. 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And they have the gondola going in town here. It's really busy today. It's so cool. I want to thank some people for listening, some maybe for the first time. I want to thank Mary Alice out in St. Simon's Island, out there in those sea islands off the coast of Georgia. And I want to thank her as a first-time listener. She's an old pal. I want to thank my computer pal, Vince Lombardi. That's not really his first name, but we don't mind using it, because we love Vince. And how about sweet Kayla? Kayla from the coffee shop, are you listening today? If so, big shout out to you. And RJ, if you're tuned in, boy, you've got a good show going down in New Mexico. I love it. Rabbi Jamie, I hope you're online, on board for the gospel train. Maybe the Jewish version of the gospel train. And Marilyn in Georgia. She hasn't listened in a while, so she's finally getting in on the goodies today. And Jane and Grids out in Carolina, I think they're tuned in. Maybe Ricky Mosley. Ricky, if you are, spread the word about this show. And Corinne McDermott, your birthday is today, so happy birthday. Let's get back down into it.

Hey, I don't know who was playing that mean guitar for the Peerless Four gospel singers on that great cut, Noah, but it sure was great. And that spiritual was written by the wonderful singer-songwriter Willie Johnson. And one music critic called his songs built on fragments of sermons and early narrative spirituals into brief epics containing the compressed power of African-American gospel music. Whoa, what a quote. I love how it's introduced, that song, with "Stop still and listen to me." And of course, we threw some more Dollar Brand in there, in that set, with a pretty piece called "African Sun." And really, just to show how much pure African music mixed into the spiritual form. And we got to hear that sweet four-part harmony from the Bright Light Quartet on the Gospel Automobile song, sort of a fun song, ending with Hank Jones along with Charlie Hayden doing on bass, doing their duet of "Steal Away," a song that might have been written by runaway slave and political activist Nat Turner. Nobody knows for sure about the origins of that one, but it's a great song, "Steal Away." Well, we've got a good one going here today at the Comfort Table on the GOAT, KYGT-FM. And let's get back into that deep bass and keyboard of Hayden and Jones doing one of Hank Jones's favorite spirituals growing up. "It's Me, Lord, Standing in the Need of Prayer."

0: Now sing to the microphone this time so I can catch it real good. Go ahead.
1: I'm going to run to my cheeseburger, run right along, Lord, run right along. 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Who down, Zigger? 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

0: It says, I'm going to run to my Jesus for refuge.
1: Yeah, run right along.
0: Run right along.
1: Yeah.
0: Run right along, run right along.
1: Man, old Golan can't run to my Jesus for refuge. Run right along.

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And I want to thank Larry for going in and out, tuning in a little bit. Thank you. Let's get back into it with Hank Jones and Charlie Hayden.

Hey, we're going to send that Charlie Hayden, Hank Jones piece out to my DJ idol, Ricky Mosley. Thanks for tuning in a bit, Ricky. We got it going today.

Well, somebody said that this kind of music restored their faith in the ultimate justice of things. But that last song, Hey, Hey, Honey, about a lover who shakes like jelly, is not exactly a religious tone to it, does it? But it's great, nevertheless, and done in that gospel style. And oh yeah, we even put some classical music in there that smacks of spiritual magic. A Maurice Ravel piece called Sonatine 3 by Smoke and Mirrors Percussion Ensemble, who I've been listening to on the Classical Music Channel on XM Radio. And they're tremendous. Well, it's just a beautiful feel to their music and the way they interpret Ravel. And, well, we are singing in circles here today and praising the heavens. So here is the song entitled Spiritual by Hank Jones and Charlie Hayden.

0: was a bull Joe Turner tell me Joe Turner had done come on.
1: What are the words to that?
0: Well, they tell me Joe Turner is done come. Oh, they tell me Joe Turner is done come.
2: Joe Turner was
0: well,
2: bad.
0: Well, they tell me Joe Turner is done come. When he come, he brought 300.

Well, that last one was The Titanic by Bessie Jones and Hobart Smith, among others, singing about the doomed ship that prohibited black passengers or workers on board. And the words go, God moves on the water. Just might be a careful what you ask for kind of Wrath of the Lord tune. Who knows? But a great, intense song, nevertheless. Hey, well, we're cruising here in gospel waters today at the Comfort Table on KYGT-FM, The Goat, in Idaho Springs, Colorado, at 102.7, 103.9 FM. 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Well, let's get back to the back and forth kind of instrumental gospel music mixed with some vocal spirituals. And first off, here are Hayden and Hank Jones again with their sweet, sad version. I love this version of our very first song of today, Sometimes I Feel Like a Motherless Child.

0: Come on, brother. 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
0: with the
1: shit. Back up it. Back up it.
0: Right between our legs, boy.
2: I loaded up.

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1: 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I've been a time.
2: Three times a day, boy.
3: My lordy,
2: Lord, three times a day.
4: Come on, somebody start another song. Come on, start another one. We got to get these feet. Sun going down.
2: I got a mother in the promised land.
1: Come on back here, boy.
3: Come in.
2: I never expect to meet him till I shake her hand.

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1: All right. 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
0: thing. All of my way.
2: Somebody's
3: swinging
2: down.
3: Sun going down.
2: Come on,
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2: They're going to next payday now.
3: My lordy, Lord, next payday.
0: Come on,
2: everybody
0: help that man.
2: Somebody help
0: that man.
2: Captain, don't you see?
3: My Lord, that dog.

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1: back
0: man. Let's
1: up,
0: get
1: back
0: it.
1: Up to
0: where's
1: back
0: Sana? Where's that sign?
2: We're the sign of rain.
3: My Lord is
4: Lord, Lord, sign of rain.
0: Come on, let's get
1: it. Back up to him.

0: Come on, now what you gonna do?
1: I'm going back home, boy.
2: Mighty lonely, Lord, I'm going back home.
0: Old biting spider.
2: Don't you know he's going around biting everybody?
3: Come on, don't let him bite you, boy. Don't let him bite you.
0: Old biting spider.
2: My Lord is going.
4: Come back to me. Come back.

0: Garcia, não é Garcia?
1: Come in.
0: I left my baby.
2: Oh, Lord, it's
3: standing in the back door crying.
0: What is he saying? Come on back here.
1: Come on back. Get a good pull.
0: Hey,

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Oh, that very same God, that raw sound of the Silver Leaf Quartet, very same Lord went in the lion's den. And then how about I've Got a Robe by Hayden and Jones, where the meaning of this traditional gem is that all of us have a chance to get there in God's image, wherever there means to you. And I can't get away without telling you that in that particular version of John the Revelator, one of my favorite songs that I've played many times on different shows, was done here by a group called the Belleville A Cappella Choir from the Church of God and Saints in Belleville, Virginia, a congregation that calls itself Black Judaism. Was founded by a guy named William Crowdy in 1896. And apparently there are still sister churches all over the world where some of the basic tenets of Judaism are incorporated into the Christian doctrine. How about that? And yes, we finished with a nice take of We Shall Overcome by the brilliant Hank Jones on piano. And we're really getting down, down, down with that gospel flair today. So let's do Charlie Hayden basing it out, so to speak, on My Lord, What a Morning.

All thoughts, all passions, all delights, whatever stirs this mortal frame, all are but ministers of love and feed his sacred flame. That's by Samuel Taylor Coleridge from his poem simply called Love. And we've got a good one going here at the 71st Comfort Table today as we pay homage to the blended sounds of gospel singing and playing and shouting and crying and a lot of call and response, African-American style. You know that, including that last cut by Sam Cooke and his first group, The Soul Stirs, doing a rousing rendition of Wade in the Water, preceded by the wonderful jazz pianist Mr. Horace Parlin from Pittsburgh, Pennsylvania, where so many great jazz musicians are from. The Hill District of that city was also home to one of my favorite playwrights, August Wilson, born on April 27, 1945. He was dubbed the theater's poet of Black America, and I think he certainly was. His play, Fences, was turned into a movie with Denzel Washington playing the lead, a retired garbage man. Man, I'm telling you, it was so powerful that it made me cry. Not that that's hard to do, really. You probably know that by now. Well, that last set will continue with this set as a proud, determined sound of Horace Parlin here on his keyboard as he is heading south.

Well, here's a good one from Johann Wolfgang Goethe. I think I'm pronouncing his name right. I hope so. Let me know if I'm not. Here he is. The dignity of art appears most eminent in music because it has no material of a kind for which detailed accounting might be needed. It's all form and content. It heightens and ennobles all it expresses. Boy, I agree with that. And hey, we're all about grace, dignity, and guts here at the comfort table today. The Wade in the Water special at the GOAT, KYGT-FM, in beautiful Idaho Springs, Colorado at 102.7, 103.9 FM. Again, you can email us. 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Well, that last set of ours included Maurice Ravel's moving impressionistic composition of Mears and Gaspard de la Nuit. We'll send that out to my teacher, Dominique, over in southwestern France as he prepares for an early morning bedtime. He's a late nighter like me. Hi, Dominique. We love you. And we ended that set with drummer and instrument maker Nat Rahmings, along with Ed Young on cane fifes, doing what we'll call a Bahamian Virginian Mississippi kind of fusion piece called I Got a Home. That was cool. And you all have a home here at the comfort table every first Saturday of the month, as long as I hold out. I love having so many wonderful listeners, especially that when they get in touch with me at the email, kygtlpfm@gmail.com. And with that said, until next time, we will be seeing you. And let's see what we're going to end with here. Oh, this is a pleasant surprise. Here's Bobby Dylan doing a little gospel.

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